0: football. Who turned the lights off? Fun. Fun? What's fun?
1: Oh,
2: this is fun.
1: Fun.

0: 그.
1: 어, 그. 오!
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1: Wonderful.
2: Make a wish. I wish for fun.
3: Fun, fun, fun!
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I'm green! Naturally! Oh. Hello, little shoot! Nice to meet you! I'm green! Wow! Look what I did! I colored you green! What else can I color? Can the ground be green? Oh, yes! It's green grass! Great! And something tells me the leaves on a tree should be green, too! Oh, hello, little frog. Let's color you green! What's that? You're lonely? I'm off on a coloring journey. We could make this world greener and find your family along the way.

0: Have you seen your family, little frog? 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
1: When you find a lizard on a boulder...

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0: B on bass. We need a singer.
1: Definitely. Anne, what are you doing? Nothing.
0: So what was that noise?
1: Not me.
0: Show us what's behind your back. A banjo.
3: No.
1: A didgeridoo.
3: No.
0: Bagpipes.
1: Guitar. No guitar.
0: Beautiful. Do you want to join my...
1: Our band?
3: No. No.
1: Is that a yes?
3: Yes.
0: Brilliant. You can be lead guitar.
1: Nice.
0: But we still need a singer.
1: Hey, we're the band. The what? The band. We're looking for a singer. Who wants to join us?
4: No way. So unfair.
1: Bund.
4: How utterly embarrassing.
1: Excuse me, everyone.
0: Bend.

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0: Presents?
1: Yes.
0: Wow! Thank you, Sue.
2: Quack, quack, quack, quack, quack. Presents, presents. Quack, quack, quack, quack.
1: Let's see.
0: A skirt?
1: Wow!
0: Put on your skirt!
1: Ta-da! How do I look?
0: Wow! Pretty!
1: Thank you, Silu!
2: This time it's my turn. Let's see.
0: A shirt?
2: Oh, quack, quack, quack, quack! A shirt!
0: Put on your shirt!
2: Ta-da! How do I look?
0: Oh, nice!
3: This time it's my turn. Let's see.
0: Pants?
3: Wow!
0: Put on your pants!
3: Ta-da! How do I look?
0: Very good!
3: Thank you, Silu.
4: This time it's my turn. My turn. Let's see.
0: Wow, a hat?

0: mine is too small.
1: Aw, I'm sorry, Big Bo.
0: I want to go home.
2: Can I have a look?
3: Oh, yes!
2: Huh? Peepy's present is also a hat?
1: Yes, a hat.
2: Huh?
3: Put on your hat!
2: Uh-oh!

0: How do I look?
1: Great!
0: Thank you, Pee-Pee. Here!
1: Huh?
0: My hat is too small. Here, put on your hat.
1: Wow! How do I look?
0: Very, very cute.
2: Wow, you traded hats.
3: Great!
2: Huh?
1: Hmm?
2: Wow, it's Mr. Handy.
1: What is he doing today?
2: Let's

0: I found them!
1: Huh? Aren't those just scissors?
0: Oh, no! These are not just scissors.
2: Quack, quack, quack, quack, quack. I know. They're super-duper whoop-de-doop-de fun scissors, right?
3: Wow!
0: Yes, Wadri, you are so clever. Right.
2: Quack, quack, quack, quack, quack, quack. I'm right. Quack, quack, quack, quack, quack.
1: I think they are just scissors.
4: No, I think they are special.
2: Quack, quack, quack, quack. Me too. Me too.
0: Wait a moment.
4: Pants. Shirt. Hat. Wow, what do the magic scissors do?
0: With these scissors, I can make clothes.
1: With scissors?
4: Make clothes?
3: Wow!
0: Yeah, watch. One, two, three! Abracadabra!
4: Wow! They really are magic scissors!
0: This is for COVID.
1: Oh! Thank you!
4: Oh!
0: And these are for Silu.
4: Oh,
1: oh.
0: And this is for Wadri.

0: Thank you. Oh, oh, oh.
1: Okay, Silu, put on your pants.
2: Shirt, shirt. This is my shirt.
0: Pants, pants. These are my pants. Skirt, skirt. This is my skirt. This is my hat. Wow, great.
3: Very, very, very great.
4: Let's play together.
0: It's the Grinkies. Wow.

0: Hi!
1: Welcome!
2: Let's play together. Are you ready?
0: Yes!
2: Then, let's do the Lulalama dance!
0: Yeah!
3: Lulalama dance!
2: Yoo-hoo!

0: These are gifts to everyone from Mr. Handy.
1: Wow! Let's put our new clothes on.
0: Okay. Well, what should we put on first?

0: Wow, look at me. Do I look nice?
1: Very nice. How about me?
2: Very nice!
3: Yes, you all look very nice.
2: Yay! Yay!

0: is calling us.
1: Aww. I hate to say goodbye.
0: We will come again.
2: Really?
3: Of course!
0: Will you call us again, Mr. Handy?
4: Of course! This is super duper whoop-de-doop-de fun!
3: Yeah!

0: I found it! I found it!
1: 어?
0: 차라!
1: What is it?
2: It's just paper.
0: It's not just paper. This is super duper whoopty doopty fun paper.
1: Wow, nice!
2: Huh? What are you going to do with it?
0: With this, I'm going to make a toy that is super duper whoopty doopty fun.
1: Wow!
0: Here.
2: Okay.
1: Huh?
0: Ta-da!
1: Huh? It's a ball!
2: No, it's a balloon!
1: It's a ball, isn't it?
2: It's a balloon, isn't it?
1: A ball!
2: Balloon!
0: No, it's not a ball, and it's not a balloon.
2: Huh? Then what is it?
0: Wait a moment. Ta-da!
1: I'm Silu.
3: Hi, Silu.
2: Hi, I am Cobit.
3: Hi, Cobit.
4: Hi, I am Big Bow.
3: Hi, Big Bow.
5: Hi, I am Wadri.
3: Hi, Wadri.
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3: Hi, Doodoo.
7: Hi, hi, hi. I am Pee-Pee.
3: Hi, Pee-Pee.
0: Ta-da!
2: It's just a hole.
1: No, it's not. It's not just a hole.
2: Oh.
1: Is it, Mr. Handy?
0: Of course. We're going to play a really interesting game with this. It's called... Greetings.
2: Aww.
0: Watch me. Hi, I'm Mr. Handy.
1: That's funny.
8: Hi, I am Mr. Handy.
9: Hi, hi, hi, I am Silu.
10: Hi, hi.
1: What is that sound?
11: Let's play together!
2: Oh, who's that?
1: The Green Keys!
2: Oh! Oh. Oh.

0: welcome.
1: Let's play together. Are you ready?
2: Yeah!
1: Then let's do the Lululala dance.

0: Cobbett, Cobbett, don't you want to play with the green keys?
1: What?
0: Oh, I know. Are you shy? Uh-huh. Well then, I know. We need that. Ta-da! Here it is.
1: Huh? It's a ball.
0: It's not just a ball. Okay, if you get this ball, you have to say your name and do an action. Okay?
2: Yes!
0: Okay, so who will go first?
1: Aha! Me! I can do it!
0: Okay, here we go!
1: Hi! I am Silu. Next, Cobit.
3: Oh, me? Oh, no!
1: Come on.
3: Hi. I am Cobit. Hop, hop, hop.
0: Good job, Cobit. Good job. Now roll the ball.
3: To who?
4: Me.
3: Okay.
4: Hi. I am Pinky.
2: Ki-ki-ki.
0: That's funny. Now, let's roll the ball again.

0: I am Mr. Handy. Clink, clank, clunk.
1: Clink, clank, clunk. Oh, yeah!
2: Oh, yay! Wow! Hi!
0: Hi, Silu.
2: Hi!
0: Hi, Cobit.
3: Hi.
0: Hi, Big Bow.
2: Hi.
0: Hi, Wadri.
4: Hi.
0: Hi, Doodoo.
2: Hi.
0: Hi, Pee-Pee. What's that sound?
5: Mother tree is cooling off.
2: Oh, let's play some more.
5: Next time. Can you come again?
6: Yes. Right, Mr. Handy?
0: Of course. Because this is super duper whoop-de-doop-de fun.
1: Babble time!